0: Thank you so much. Thank you very much. Thank you very much. Good evening. Good evening. So glad you came by. Well, we really hope you'll enjoy yourselves while you're here with us this evening. 9-2.
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0: She's from Chicago, folks. As soon as I was big enough to get a job, he saved me some money and buy me a ticket and catch the first thing smoking. I left. And I made a promise that if they could just keep the thought out of my mind, I'd keep my feet out the city limits. Because my part of Chicago, just as all cities have this particular residential area, in Detroit they call it Black Bottom. In Cleveland they call it Euclid Avenue, 55th, 105th.

Central Avenue. In Philadelphia, they call it South Street. In New York City, they call it Harlem. Drop down below the Cotton Curtain, they call, in Atlanta, they call it Buttermilk Bottom. But then you come out west, where it's the best. In San Francisco, they call it the Fillmore District. In Los Angeles, they used to call it Watts. They changed the name, though. I speak about this place because I'm quite familiar with it. Everyone is in some sense or other. So it all boils down to the same thing, don't it? I'm speaking about this place because, you see, now like in the wintertime when it's very, very cold, and it gets colder in Chicago than anywhere else on earth, because when it's around 10 above zero and it's about 12 inches of snow outside, and the hawk, I'm speaking of the almighty hawk, Mr. Wind, when he blows down the street around 35, 40 miles an hour, it's just like a giant razor blade blowing down the street. And all the clothes in the world can't help you. And when you lived in a place like I lived in, where everybody had a key to the front hall door, because it once was a flat, but then they cut it up into kitchenette apartments. And you leave that front hall door open and the hawk get in there, boy, you be called a bunch of dirty names so you can get in your room. I speak about this, as I said before, because I know. 'Cause I was born.

Yeah, thank you. Thank you so much. Thank you. Now we'll sort of reach over and get you a song that's a motion picture theme. There's some very beautiful motion picture themes. This one in particular, I think one of the most beautiful to come out in the past few years, really. The motion picture, The Sandpiper, the song.

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1: Conhecido por navegar entre o jazz, os blues, a soul e o rhythm and blues, Lou Rawls foi, acima de tudo, um grande intérprete de canções. 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Viria a falecer em 2006, aos 72 anos.
2: This particular song that I'm speaking of now was very instrumental in introducing the bossa nova. He had a great, great hand in that, seeing as how Mr. Stan Getz, who was one of the people that brought it from down south of the border, below the other border. He and a man named Gilberto, I believe it was, put it together. The original title of this song, let me tell you, was is The Girl from Ipanema. But we have revised it somewhat. We call it The Girl from Biloxi. That's down below the Cotton Curtain in Mississippi. But they have some beautiful beaches down there because we saw them as we flew over, you know, we looked out and saw them.

since we're in that still old bag, here's a song, and I don't know who wrote it, because I haven't had the opportunity of doing that much research on it. And I haven't asked my A&R man at Capitol Record Company to do any A&R research on it. And he didn't take it upon himself to do any research on it. But anyway, it's one of those good old songs. Never treats me sweet and gentle. Duke Ellington. That's Duke Ellington, folks.

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Well, I love my wit, don't crazy about my gin. Baby, don't drink what I drink, I swear this is the end. I said, hey!